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1: On a quarterly basis, we will assess the functioning of internal audit units and the audit committees at every municipality. We'll convene together with COGTA and the Office of the Auditor General the audit preparation workshop, at which the roles of every municipal manager, CFO, audit committee chair, and chair audit executives across this province will be clearly set out ahead of the 2025-26 audit cycle. We are also going to introduce an Auditor General's finding tracker.
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2: Members of the public are therefore cautioned against taking the law into their own hands, conducting inspections, demanding documentation, questioning individuals, or participating in law enforcement activities without the necessary legal authority. Such actions may constitute criminal offenses and could expose those involved to criminal prosecution. The SAPS respects the constitutional rights of all persons to assemble, demonstrate and express their views peacefully and within the confines of the law. However, these rights do not extend to exercising policing powers or interfering with official law enforcement operations.
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1: And this syndicate involves, amongst others, politicians who are currently serving in parliament. The law enforcement officers include the members of the South African Police Service, the Metro Police and Correctional Services. They include prosecutors in Gauteng province, the judiciary, and all these are controlled by the drug cartel as well as business people.
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2: Many of us questioned as to whether the way in which Mr. Mkhwanazi was doing things was correct when he called a press conference as a senior policeman to actually talk about his frustrations around what was happening in the police service. But what was to follow after that were revelations that none of us expected. The rot in the corruption within the police service. And as we're speaking now, a year later, we have a minister suspended. We also have the general of the police also suspended, and all of them are suspended for issues related to tenders and not corruption or criminal busting as they are expected to be doing.
0: Ho tlhangwa hola komiti na kwana ya parliamente ile ya mamela bopaki ba bahlanga ba ka sehlomba se police ba bahlanga ba mihlele ba jwale ba mmuso ha mo le dipaki tse ka sehlong ile ka rolo ya fupuza menyenyetsi ena ya Mkhwanazi. 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
3: 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So I think the press conference of General Mkhwanazi on the 6th of June has helped us to understand the extent to which corruption embeds itself within the security architecture.
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2: 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We need to talk to Hugo Bruce and we will let you know after that conversation.
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3: 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I think when you play those tournaments, it's always a very high level.
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4: Look, budget runs twice in a financial year. We are now approaching the budget reviews. Those that we did not fund adequately, they have an opportunity now to come and say, hey, look, you have disadvantaged us for not giving us this amount or for taking away certain amounts from us. So I'm saying that it's an open-ended discussion. It's not something that comes once and it is gone. All is not lost. That's what I'm saying. We are going for budget reviews now. It's an opportunity for them to come present their cases before us and we can reinstate the funds.
0: Hotsa rugby. 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
10: For myself, that woman was hiding inside that shack. I believe she can fix the papers and after that she can come back. And the kids, remember that kid, they've been dropped down to school and they start their education here in South Africa.
9: Ba bang ba baahi sebakeng sena ba tsitlalela hore melata e naheng ena ntle le ditokomane e lokela ho boela mafatsheng a bo yona ka ha ba na le tshepo hore sena se ka thusa hore boholo ba baahi ba naha ena ba fumane mesebetsi.
10: I think it's when the ladies and our sisters, maybe when all of that guys is gone, maybe it's gonna get the opportunity for the jobs.
11: Yeah, the one that they don't have documents, proper documents, they have to go. Then they can come back when their papers are fixed. So that, like now, when you are looking for jobs, they will hire other people who they don't even have papers to work.
9: Le ha le jolo foramo ya sepolesa sa ba ahi CPF ka bogutshwane Mamelodi ha e ka mahanye le phaliso ena ya bajaki. 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
12: I was supposed to tell me before and then that only I got just to go to them and tell them that let me say what happened to that. Then I take the thing to the council and then I tell the council and the councillor said they will deal with it. But maybe they already suspended the mass, I'll say like this now.
9: E menya melata Leona. 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
13: And now it's very tough. Yeah, and also our landlord, he said he don't want any foreigners without the papers. Yeah, we must go home and to fix the papers like today. You must go home. Yeah, we don't have the transport, we don't have the goods, we don't have the food, and now we are suffering.
9: Hotkoba boemo bo kambona kamoso ho ipheta. 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
14: They need to make sure that they verify documents of those that they house. Because of there are people that are knocking at our doors that their title deeds have been converted into someone else's name. And therefore we encourage our landlords to verify and make sure that they rent out to people that they know, especially documented South Africans, so that we are not embarrassed at the end of the day that they lose their houses, they lose ownership of their properties.
9: Matsholo a boipelaetso a letsatsi la 30 Phupjane ho bonahala a fetile empa boholo beng ba dibaka tsa bodulo le melata e hlokang ditokomane bothata ke hona boqalang. 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
1: 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the audit preparation workshop, at which the roles of every municipal manager, CFO, audit committee chair, and chair audit executives across this province will be clearly set out ahead of the 2025-26 audit cycle. We are also going to introduce an Auditor General's finding tracker.
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5: Dr. Hussam Abu Safiya led the hospital through the 85-day siege by the Israeli military, releasing videos in which he pleaded for help. He was arrested in December 2024 and has not been charged. Israel maintains he's a member of Hamas and is being held legally as an unlawful combatant. His lawyer is reported to have visited the doctor on Thursday, saying he bore new, severe injuries that made him hard to recognize. The group Physicians for Human Rights is calling for Dr. Abu Safiya's immediate transfer out of the interrogation facility where he's currently being held.
0: Ditabatsana tsa ora ya botselela di fella mona bo la bona le ditabatseding ha ora itlabele ya busupa thahoha breakfast show.
6: Good morning.
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1: 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That's how I feel. It's useless.
2: It's our simple basic right to have water. It's a simple thing. Give us water. We won't be having this problem right now. If we married, this person died because he was ill, that it's understandable. Because now the police just came and shot the person that was just a standby.
3: They are angry. We are angry with them.
0: Ho lebelletswe hore o seng hona motjhotjhisi wa komishini ya majanga advocate Adil Hasim a tswele pele ho teka bopaki bo bokeleditsweng kgatlhano le Major General Feroz Khan. 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
4: The Madlanga Commission has heard testimony from approximately 80 witnesses during its hearings at the Bridget Mabandla Justice College. It has also received evidence in absentia relating to two witnesses, namely Mike van Wyk and Lieutenant General Feroz Khan. Evidence presented before the commission has revealed that Khan allegedly leaked confidential SAPS documents to businessman Mohammed Mosayed. The documents related to MTN being the preferred service provider for the South African Police Service's bulk SMS system. Proceedings are scheduled to resume at 9:30 this morning. 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
1: 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The suspects will appear before the Johannesburg Magistrate Court on Monday, 6 July 2026. When the Precious Stones investigation began, there were six suspects, and one has since died. Three were from EMPD, one from JMPD, and a businessman. The arrest of the other two remaining suspects out of five is imminent.
0: Di debatana tsa ra ya basupa di fella mona ba ba mona debatseding ha ra itla beile ya probeti.
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0: Let's show my sense and let's fill my sense. 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Shackles, Mary, Mary. Radio. How about the Kamanika, Everton North? Ow, Bama Baby Valley City. Kamonoka Valley, ah, what's my hair? Valley, Kabuli City, FM. 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
2: 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Yeah.
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0: Yeah.
1: 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What's all that?
0: Number four. 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
1: 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It has also received evidence in absentia relating to two witnesses, namely Mike van Wyk and Lieutenant General Feroz Khan. Evidence presented before the commission has revealed that Khan allegedly leaked confidential SAPS documents to businessman Mohammed Mosayed. The documents related to MTN being the preferred service provider for the South African Police Service's bulk SMS system. Proceedings are scheduled to resume at 9:30 this morning. I am Sibahle Mota in Pretoria.
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2: 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The 41-year-old victim was declared deceased on the scene by medical personnel, while the other victim was transported to a medical facility for treatment. The motive for the attack is yet to be established. The suspects fled the scene and are yet to be arrested. Athlone detectives are investigating murder and attempted murder cases.
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3: We managed to make sure that we process 3,416 people within this facility. And of those 3,416, we managed to make sure that 53 buses are used to move all these people to their countries. Of the 53 buses, 4 buses we have made sure that they assist us in terms of repatriating those people that were here from Zimbabwe, and 49 buses are the buses that we have used to make sure that we repatriate our people that are going to Malawi.
0: Hotsa Maruo. 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
3: 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So, of course, they want to, we had an extra clarity session and make sure they know exactly what to do. We try to inform them how the game is going to go, but again, the system is set in stone, and if you buy into the system, you understand the system, the system will take care of the player. And I think that's the nice thing about us at the moment, we've got a really good system.
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4: 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And as we said, the aerial game was massive.
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0: The biggest morning drive. 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
2: Remember the security work and the work of police. At times, we might not just divulge it, but SAPS are here. They've got the information. What is important to us when we are reporting is that there is this case, but we still have to respect those people that have committed those acts by making sure that we don't just throw their information to public up until it is confirmed and up until they're presented in court. But all what I can confirm to you is that it's a foreign national.
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1: 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But obviously, as the normal process, we always allow SAPS to take over and conducting a proper investigation.
0: 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Nsuku Silubana wa tlaleha.
2: The state and the defense are expected to continue with the cross-examination of witnesses concerning the statements that Olifier signed following arrest. Olifier and William Musoro are on a trial after the remains of two women were discovered in a pigsty at a farm in Onverwacht. Olifier and Musoro have been in custody since their arrest 2 years ago. The trial will sit for 3 days. Nsuku Shulubana for SABC News in Polokwane.

0: remember the security work and the work of police, at times we might not just divulge it, but SAPS are here, they've got the information. What is important to us when we are reporting is that there is this case, but we still have to respect those people that have committed those acts by making sure that we don't just throw their information to public up until it is confirmed and up until they're presented in court. But all what I can confirm to you is that it's a foreign national.
1: Di tabatsana tsa ra ya shume di fella mona mama le tabatseding ho re nya le shume le motso mong ka di mwane mweti.
2: Le seria fan. 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
1: 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And that is something that we should take note of in the Commission, where senior officers or their allies can even contemplate using such measures, then the safeguards are not working. The safeguards are not in place.
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2: The impact's mainly been from clients that have been a bit worried about coming here, but I must say the people have been pretty well behaved. We haven't had too much of a problem, but that's been our major, has been a bit of a problem with our clients coming here as far as parking is concerned, and they feel a little bit threatened coming here as well, but that's basically been about it. Giving them a little bit of water and the bits, and the people have come and fed them. But as I said before, they've been pretty well behaved. We haven't had real issues. They do clean up around. We've had to ask them to clean up our entrance because they sleep inside the entrance.
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3: 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High density operation Chanela 2 activities targeted identified crime hotspots through disruptive actions aimed at reducing contact and property related crimes.
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1: 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So come on someone haring ki fela ba nra tore ntumo re yetsa ngolaka dingaka ina le risk le benefit. So we always do the risk benefit assessment. If the benefit is bigger than the risk, then we take the risk. So the risk, lamba pangcha includes or uka bleeder because kina le di musa ni ekhita bula le talo kuchela ka hari tawa le talo le ka ujimu le na le metapa madi kuchela ka kena ka hari le talo la boko le na metapa madi but mutwa ka bleeder la into the spinal cord. And then or outside in the uchala ugana ubide la kanthe kapoka haru ho spinal cord. The other one is that ugana hamuto ashabile kudima hole like huna le lumbar puncture at the level three lumbar space. Ugana washaba mutu spinal cord. Hamuto na le spinal cord is since that while hang kabutili because spinal cord. Chances of Lehu L1. But some people banally an anchored cord. It's a fit down L1, so it's like how with a spinal, how with a lumbar puncture, or a shabba the spinal cord in the bottom of Sukumautunguana, and then Ibamatatan, Nevasa level. Then Utramon, how Usabwe in turn. The patient is a brain scan for certain patients. Okay, talaga ba ako buti buti wala fasi bulante la mitiano answer mukugutu. Then that can be very dangerous for mukut.
0: Hmm. Wow, but so severe, doctor.
1: No, we do. Kirata ba tu? Kirata ba? Aba siya ba reche ba ni? Uba ni? That's why it shouldn't be done by anyone. How you could have felt like you could look at and guide a lumbar punk. Kim to it swung ha hulu who be a kind of sutu to Tokolosi Matakala Potabi.
0: Prof re go le bohle ka ditaba tsa bohlokwa tsa re fileng ka lebaka la nako re lokela hore re arohane le wena re tla kopana le wena hape kana ko etlang tsa tsilemonate professor.
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1: The impact has mainly been from clients that have been a bit worried about coming here, but I must say the people have been pretty well behaved and don't have too much of a problem. But that's been our major, there's been a bit of a problem with our clients coming here as far as parking is concerned, and they feel a little bit threatened coming here as well, but that's basically been about it. Giving them a little bit of water and the bits, and the people have come and fed them, but as I said before, they've been pretty well behaved. We haven't had real issues. They do clean up around. We've had to ask them to clean up our entrance because they sleep inside the entrance.
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2: 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And that is something that we should take note of in the commission, where senior officers or their allies can even contemplate using such measures, then the safeguards are not working. The safeguards are not in place.
0: Batho ba fetang sekete le makgolo a mahlano ba tshwerwe nakong ya letsholo la Chanela 2 le bileng Free State. 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
3: More than 550 spaza shops and informal businesses were also visited to ensure compliance with labor laws. And the police visited over 2,000 farms with officials from the Department of Home Affairs and Labor. The integrated team confiscated more than 15,000 liters of alcohol beverages, 520 packets of tobacco, and over 32 kilograms of suspected stolen copper cables. They also seized 122 Mentrox tablets, 224 grams of teak, and more than 9 kilograms of dagga. The police say The plan Operation Shanela 2 will continue in identified crime hotspots across the province.
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1: 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Ali belong lady better online. 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Backing some yet our half a carola at 2.5 million rand. 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
1: 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When the bus was loaded here, everything was fine. And then the information that we received from the bus driver and from the people that were with the deceased person, it's true, one person has deceased, but the person passed on while they were on their way to the port of entry. But the information that we got is that he just said, I'm feeling hot, temperatures are up, then he took off his shirt, and then from there he collapsed. When the emergency services went to them, they confirmed that the person has passed on.
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2: 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Ideally, chairperson and commissioners, this matter must be postponed until such time as Ms. Hassam tells us that the house is in order, this is the bundle, there's going to be nothing that's going to occur from this point. And at some point in time in the future, hopefully with General Khan improving in his health, at the minimum we can put before this commission an affidavit in answer to what Ms. Hassam has led and intends leading.
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3: Our disappointment will remain that the minister Senzo Mkhunu is still on precautionary suspension. We are paying two salaries for ministers, and you then also see how, while the president can speak about anti-corruption, when it comes to action, because of party political, I guess, favors and patronage, he's not able to act, even when the people have said the minister Mkhunu has a case to answer to.
0: Batho ba fetang sekete le makgolo a mahlano ba tshwerwe nakong ya letsholo la Chanela 2 le bileng Free State. 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
4: More than 550 spaza shops and informal businesses were also visited to ensure compliance with labor laws. And the police visited over 2,000 farms with officials from the Department of Home Affairs and Labor. The integrated team confiscated more than 15,000 liters of alcohol beverages, 520 packets of tobacco, and over 32 kilograms of suspected stolen copper cables. They also seized 122 Mandrox tablets, 224 grams of teak, and more than 9 kilograms of dacha. The police say the planned Operation Shanela 2 will continue in identified crime hotspots across the province.
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5: 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High density operation Shanela 2 activities targeted identified crime hotspots through disruptive actions aimed at reducing contact and property related crimes.
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1: 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When you sleep with it inside the house, the toxins that people would take in, that is the reason that you find someone that has died because of the carbon monoxide that they will inhale. So we do plead with people, especially parents.

0: Re motlatsi wa hlo ya sepolisa sa EMPD ya khinwe na kwa na mosebetsi Julius Mkhwanazi le mapolisa a mang amane ba ile ba phenyekolla di flat tse Kiliani Johannesburg me ba tlosa mahakwe ao session Naidu wa tlaleha.
1: 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Both McKenzie and Van der Walt will remain in custody at the Benoni police station until then. According to IPED, the pair are part of a group of six who allegedly removed the precious stones from an apartment in Kilani in February 2023 on behalf of a third party. Testimony before the Madlanga Commission alleges that the six were paid 110,000 rand by the third party following the alleged theft. The money was then divided equally amongst the suspects. Sasha Naidu, SABC News at the Johannesburg Magistrates Court.
0: Moahi wa Malawi ya neng a se a fitile mohatong wa ho hlahlojwa setseng sa ho kgutlisetswa ha melata dinaheng tsa habo yona se le dibuholna Beitbridge se Musina Limpopo o hlokaetse. 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
2: 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And then the information that we received from the bus driver and from the people that were with the deceased person, is true, one person has deceased, but the person passed on while they were on their way.
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1: We say it is increasingly becoming a challenge, particularly in the provision of the private health care. And the cost of fraud, waste and abuse, the health sector expert says that up to 15% of healthcare claims may be tainted with fraud, waste and abuse. They further estimate that the healthcare sector in South Africa has lost close to 30 billion to fraud, waste and abuse.
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2: In an unventilated area, it becomes very dangerous when you sleep with it inside the house. The toxins that people would take in, that is the reason that you'd find someone that has died because of the carbon monoxide that they will inhale. So we do plead with people, especially parents and those living in conditions where they have to use a brazier or imbawula to keep warm or to cook, not to sleep with it. As soon as you know that you're about to sleep, take it outside.
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3: 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One is that the system is a system, a network of their partners and business arrangements, because we've seen other tenders, that there's a network that may benefit from these kind of tenders. And what he's suggesting is this one is for you and me, Brew, not for the rest of us, not for the rest of the potential beneficiaries of this project.
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2: 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And the cost of fraud, waste and abuse, the health sector expert says that up to 15% of health care claims may be tainted with fraud, waste and abuse. They further estimate the healthcare sector in South Africa has lost close to 30 billion to fraud, waste and abuse.
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2: 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The only recognized community structure with which the SAPS officially partners is the Community Policing Forum.
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3: The video from a security camera shows the armed officer approaching the car, shouting at those inside. After a brief exchange, he throws a stun grenade through the open car door, then forces it closed as the driver tries to push to escape. There's a flash, an explosion and smoke. The two passengers escape from the other side before the officer points his gun and appears to fire as they duck for cover. Israel's police told Israeli media that the video showed an officer acting in a manner that is inconsistent with procedures and that the incident had been transferred to the Department of Internal Police Investigations.
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4: Yeah, obviously very happy. It's a great team win for us, our first test of the year. Obviously we got off to a good start in that first 10-15 minutes. We knew England was going to punch back. They're a great side. And yeah, the things we prepped for didn't really get quite right, so we had to make different plans at halftime. And then yeah, every day we knew that they were going to come with their kicking game. They've got great players in Waboso as well as Murley. So yeah, we've been working on that, and credit to the coaching staff, to Coach Stuka and Coach Felix for prepping us there. And I think I've thought the guy outside me. Kurt Lee, myself, and Chesley did a great job in handling the kicking game.
2: Sebapadi sena mo mamedi se di lengwe tse mashome a mabedi yana le metsorobedi mme le kgetlo la pele ha na qala ho bapalla hlopha sa naha ne le ka selemo sa 2018 ka mona ka Kings Park ha se ne se 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
4: Yeah, no, very, very special occasion for both of us and for the team as well as for Paul. Shout out to him. He did really amazing when Sia went down and he got called up to start. It's just a big test match. So, yeah, all around, you know, everyone felt really safe this test match and the build up. So, yeah, I'm very, very grateful for coaches. Coach Jacques, who's not here, but who's picked me and helped me develop my skill set to reach to this milestone. So, yeah, I'm just really grateful for the coaching staff, the players, and as well as my
2: family. 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

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So, Lipsa Lipsa, Tour Touch. I'm Mr. Lamaza, Sinagi, you get a radio. 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I'm Ramay. 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
1: Dlodlo also once served as the Minister of Public Service and Administration in 2018. In 2022, Ayanda Dlodlo left the National Assembly and took a position at the World Bank as Executive Director, overseeing South Africa, Angola and Nigeria. The appointment comes a few days before President Ramaphosa takes a working visit to France. The visit comes at the invitation of the Director General of UNESCO to co-chair the UNESCO High-Level Steering Committee on Sustainable Development Goal on Education, which will be held at the UNESCO headquarters in Paris. SABC News.
0: Mokusuwa wa bararo o inehetse seteisheneng sa sepolesa sa Edenvale mabapi le boshodu ba mahakwe. 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Ben Crusher wa BBC wa tlaleha.
2: It is a very unusual statement, and the statement that we've seen from UEFA is incredibly powerful. They say rules cannot be made subject to exceptions, let alone in the middle of a tournament. They add that when the certainty of rules is no longer guaranteed by its guardians, the integrity of the game is at stake, and the credibility of the tournament, in this case the World Cup, is undermined. Equally, such decisions create a precedent, and they conclude that a tournament is never purely standalone, and if a tournament in question is the World Cup, it has the power to drive positive or negative consequences on the game as a whole.

0: Linda, or WhatsApp a hashtag doing too much with 087-240-5777. Or Obelmonia, or have a 4,000 rand. 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
3: On the 26th of March 2025, this year, a total of 121 case dockets that were under investigation were taken away from the task team as directed by a Deputy National Commissioner Crime Detection, a Lieutenant General Sibiya, who was acting on the instruction of the Minister of Police to disband the team. This was done without the authority of the National Commissioner, nor I, as a Provincial Commissioner, was never informed. These case dockets have since March been sitting at the head office ever since without any investigation work done on them. Five of these dockets had already instruction to arrest perpetrators, but nothing has been done because a Lieutenant General Sibiya, being instructed by the minister, executing instruction of the minister, withdrew all these dockets and they are sitting in archive in his office in Pretoria.
2: Menyenyetsi ene ya Lieutenant General Mkhwanazi ile ya qobella mo President Cyril Ramaphosa ho theha commission ya mahlanga e etelotsweng pele ke moahlodi ya beile meja fatshe lekgotleng la molaotheo. 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
4: The commission will investigate allegations relating to the infiltration of law enforcement, intelligence and associated institutions within the criminal justice system by criminal syndicates. Among the allegations that the commission may investigate are the facilitation of organized crime, suppression or manipulation of investigations, inducement into criminal actions by law enforcement leadership, commission of any other criminal offenses and intimidation, victimization or targeted removal of whistleblowers or officials that are resisting criminal influence.
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5: When the minister was reminded that the PKTT was initiated in part by the president, he said that we should not mention the president and mention that he was tired of hearing about the president. Then he said that the president was in agreement that the PKTT be disbanded. I was shocked by this revelation, since the president was briefed about the work of the PKTT.
2: Commission e boetsa mamela bopaki ba letona la sepolesa Senzonkhono mo le leng la latola bosehla boitsunyako ba dipolitiki sepoleseng.
6: Through all those positions, that public positions that I have had the privilege to occupy, from MEC, premier, ministerial positions, I have never been accused of corruption, not once. This is the first time that I get accused of such, as alleged particularly on the 6th of July.
2: Lengolo la la mashome a mararo le motsolo mong kgoteng ya Setwe selemong sa 2024 ho tlalewa ha e le lona

0: Hlophisitswe ke sebatle motha a le Pretoria.
1: Nna
0: ke rape o Mokoena, SABC News, Bloemfontein.
2: He's like a big brother to me. And he actually married his last wife now that he married. She's my cousin, no, not a cousin, but we share the same name. So I'm not I'm not related to her, but
3: you're going to end up saying I'm your cousin.
2: Yeah, but you are. I do have a WhatsApp that I read and never write on it. Not once in life I've written either WhatsApp or any text message. With all my years with my wife, she has never received a text message from me. Not once. She said I must not say that. So with my PA that I've worked almost 20 years, Sharon, she has never received.
4: Why were they taken?
5: They were taken, brought by them to be taken to where they needed to be taken to.
6: We must congratulate Honorable Wessels in advance. He came to whisper to me that he will not be here tomorrow because they are expecting a new bundle of joy. So I said to him that I'm thanking him so much for his positive contribution to population growth in the country.
3: Thanks, Chair. I hear people talking about a second round. Some of us minimum is three, so I don't understand. But we'll accept whatever you say on the rounds of second and third. But we normally do three rounds naturally. So, Chair.
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2: 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Mo SAPS as you said, le a lot of involvement by our politicians already. 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
2: 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But also at the same time re tsebe gore yona Madlanga commission ka mosebetsi wa yona we've been able to know gore some politicians ba teng and ba etsa mosebetsi o o sa nyakegeng. On a positive note, e re rutile gore there should be a clear line that has to be drawn between the different arms of the state. How only part of the executive, how only part of the legislature, how only part of the judiciary, how tlame uri uise litsogo la gao ka kwa or unya ku interfere in what is happening. So it's a very important lesson that Madlanga commission has taught us. Mara another aspect eleng botlhokwa ke gore Madlanga commission e dira retrieve gore some of our politicians have a limitation wa bona ba santse bana le monagano wa o etsa dilo ditseleng in the form of corrupt activities, which does not benefit anybody but benefit themselves. 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
2: 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Most of the people ba tla o tlhalosetsa ba re ha re bona maponisi, ha re bona ema traffic officers, even ba le mo tseleng re a tshaba le o ema because of the level of corruption that is there. 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
2: 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What are the different measures that the SAPS should introduce uri ba khone u ba le the right people in the police force? Also, the kind or the caliber ya batho ba ba promotang ba ba fa maemo ba tshwantse ba ba lebelle pele, go be le a proper and thorough vetting exercise, because if re bona gore bona ko godimo kwa there is a lot of wrongdoing, a ba kgone o encourage ba ba leng ka mofase, and they would also assume gore it is right to do wrong things. And unfortunately, these are the people who should lead and live by example.
1: Komishini ka fana ka ditlhagiso tse itseng empa phethagatso e itshetlaile ka mmuso mmogo le mafapha a amegang. 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
2: Re tshwanetse re separate responsibility ya presidente and other law enforcement agencies. President can act on the people that he appoints, especially the politicians tsa gae. Most people never already should have acted on Minister Mkhulu, but unfortunately president could still be waiting for the final report ya Matlanga Commission. Mara ha re lebella ba bang ba, there are a lot of institutions that must act. Police internal disciplinary processes le tsona tshwanetse di etse mosebetsi wa tsona, seponisa ka tsona in terms of arresting people who have done wrong, NPA and all the agents are supposed to do that. Mara sa lebala gore there has been a number of commissions di tlileng ka di recommendations and the case in point is the Zondo Commission. And the level of arrest does not seem to be pleasing the majority of citizens. Marari level Mona Majanga, arrests have started to be effected, and maybe more of such.
1: Ke mehato efe e potlakileng e lokelang gore e nkuwe e le o sireletsa botshepei ba sepolesa re shebile gape le magotla e ka setana le ditsi tse fapaneng tsa toka.
2: Ke tsona di-campaigns tse e leng seponisa has to embark on and behavior la all the police officers ha ba le mosebetsing and outside mosebetsi wa bona. They should always lead by example. But also, police service, it's also immediately law, telling very strictly that is to regulate the conduct of these police officers. Because Harry Nivella, Ukarivali Vala, Urivatuva, Vaile Molas Ponising, Urivatusa Sichava. And unfortunately, that appears not to be the case.
1: Ara petela bokamoso ba dipolitiki bo amehile holokai ha holoholo na konyene leng hore na ha itla le ba digethong tsa magotlametse mani ka kgwedi ya Pudungwana.
2: Unfortunately, it is quite difficult ha re lebella taba ya our own politicians. Generally, a hona or holeka ntwe re bitsang remorse. Politicians would always do what is wrong, and they will always be able to come back that we have changed, Mara, you don't see anything happening. But it has actually dented a lot of our politicians, Uri. Have that waka tava ya state capture, have a waka influence ya wrong people in the SAPS. Can niti Rivona, the very same people that are involved. And that has actually created a very negative perception about our politicians in relation to the SAPS.
1: Dr. Ndou, re lewetse nako ya gao ka o buisana le rona tsatsing la kajeno go fitlhelela nako e tlang.
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1: 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But what really struck me today was in the midst of what is really always Iran, this mingling, intermingling of religious chanting and quiet prayer, the loud sobbing mixed in with the old signature slogans of Iran's revolution, death to America, death to Israel. There was a new refrain rising from the mourners, and that is for revenge.
0: 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Rachel Wright, BBC.
2: Dr. Husam Abu Safia led the hospital through the 85-day siege by the Israeli military, releasing videos in which he pleaded for help. He was arrested in December 2024 and has not been charged. Israel maintains he's a member of Hamas and is being held legally as an unlawful combatant. His lawyer is reported to have visited the doctor on Thursday, saying he bore new, severe injuries that made him hard to recognize. The group Physicians for Human Rights is calling for Dr. Abu Safia's immediate transfer out of the interrogation facility where he's currently being held.
0: Rentserele Israele. 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
3: I don't think there's a rift. America called us the model ally because we're, unlike many of your so-called allies, we actually fight alongside you. Our brave soldiers and your brave soldiers fight shoulder to shoulder. I think America has no greater ally than Israel, and Israel has no greater ally than the United States.
0: USA. 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John Bennett, BBC.
4: I have to say the general consensus from pundits and former referees was that the decision of showing him a red card was harsh. He accidentally stepped on the player's ankle. The US Secretary of State Marco Rubio was among those who demanded the decision be reviewed. The red card should have meant a one-game ban, but now, as you say, FIFA say that will be suspended so he can play. Belgium are furious. Their manager, Rudy Garcia, today said in the press conference he wondered if it was April Fool's Day. The Belgian FA say they're astonished. They're considering all potential options.
0: Selemo 1947. 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
6: When the investigation began, there were 6 suspects. 3 were from EMPD, 1 from JMPD, 1 from the Gauteng Traffic Police, and a businessman who allegedly presented himself as a police officer during the raid. The 6th suspect has since died. The pair EMPD officer Constable Adrian Norman McKenzie and businessman Etienne van der Walt are part of the 5 suspects who are facing a charge of corruption because of their conduct in the alleged raid and theft of precious stones.
5: Leqwetha la rakgwebo Etienne van der Walt e leng Peter J. Ore van der Walt o ikemiseditse go amohela molato wa diqoso tsohle.
7: He's got a fiance that is 35 weeks pregnant, and that is where he was when the police was looking for him on Friday evening. He handed himself over yesterday evening, so obviously his business is going to suffer apart from that. But what is absolutely shocking is that we were all under the impression that it's a Schedule 5 matter. When we came to court this morning, we learned it's a Schedule 6 matter. So that makes the owners totally different. And the first available date for a bail application, seeing that the state is opposing bail, is the 16th of July. Now, at this stage, all I can say is he's going to plead not guilty and he's going to challenge the state to prove the case against him.
5: Lekala la naha la botshotshise ba setšhaba Gauteng le re ba tla ema kgatlhano le kopo ya beile ha baqosuwa ba hlaela kgotla ka labone. 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
8: Mamela manane wa ditaba ho Lesedi FM. 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
9: Cosmos has been a development team for Mamelodi Sundowns. You never had players, you were always stealing from me. Peter Musimane started here. So far you have nothing of your own. You are Mamelodi Sundowns Cosmos.
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10: 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I thought it's English. Yes. What is
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1: Dlodlo also wants to serve as the Minister of Public Service and Administration in 2018. In 2022, Ayanda Dlodlo left the National Assembly and took a position at the World Bank as Executive Director, overseeing South Africa, Angola and Nigeria. The appointment comes a few days before President Ramaphosa takes a working visit to France. The visit comes at the invitation of the Director General of UNESCO to co-chair the UNESCO High Level Steering Committee on Sustainable Development Goal on Education, which will be held at the UNESCO quarters in Paris. Ditabo Tsotetsi, SABC News.
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2: And it's clear that this is no ordinary private trip. While there may be no question that Mr. Nxumalo paid for this trip, there has been some question about whether it was ultimately funded by somebody else, but we don't know that yet. What we do know is that it was in the amount of 3.35 million and that it was for a private flight for Ms. Mashazi, who was then the city manager in Ekurhuleni at this point in time. It was for her, her husband and her two friends.
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3: In an unventilated area, it becomes very dangerous. When you sleep with it inside the house, the toxins that people would take in, that is the reason that you'd find someone that has died because of the carbon monoxide that they will inhale. So we do plead with people, especially parents and those living in conditions where they have to use a brazier or imbawula to keep warm or to cook, not to sleep with it. As soon as you know that you're about to sleep, take it outside.
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4: Looking at a massive rescue and recovery operation here. There's a building which is 9 stories high, a block of flats, and it has a big hole through the middle of it. Apartments have just collapsed. And this is just one of the scenes of destruction here in Kyiv this morning that people woke up to after an air raid that lasted 6 hours. One of the key things that I noticed from the statistics is that Ukraine is struggling to intercept those missiles now. And that's why President Zelensky has put out a call to all Ukraine's allies to supply more of the air defense missiles and systems that this country badly needs.
0: Mamedi di taba di fele ho felanga ke metsotso e mehlano ya gaso ya tso ka ona he a re tiane o tsehlahlamang e lengetsa horra ya bobong ke nako ga ke fetelo ga tsedi ya motho sibidi mo le feka tsa dipapadi
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2: 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That's the reason why we're going to be season of champions. Best of 50 rand ka profit ali bilong la dipera online. 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Le mpunto. 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
1: 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We have raided 4 premises, 2 offices and 2 residential premises, and investigations are ongoing. I did highlight that it is a combination of high-profile persons and other persons that we are pursuing in terms of the murder case of Lieutenant General Mfazi, and I think that's all that we can say for now.
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2: 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And obviously, I am very pleased with the work that is being done with the Madlanga Commission. It may well be that they need a little bit more time, and I'll listen to that request if it comes. And obviously, the report that they now need to give is a critical one that will enable us to have the ability, the wherewithal, to reform our police service.
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3: 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And to outline them is that, one, in the next 30 business days, the CETA board must submit a board-approved stabilization and recovery plan together with verified procurement backlog baseline. 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In addition, CETA will provide quarterly governance reports so that implementation is monitored transparently.
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